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I don't want to give you the FOMO, but if you did not see Paw Paw Rod this year at Summerfest, you missed out on a great set. 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Hi, John Adler with you on a midweek. We are halfway through the week, and something about the holiday weekend, I guess, that makes the week after it feel a little longer than usual. So, hey, we're going to get through it together, okay? Evenings on 88.9 brought to you by the Door County Maritime Museum. 10 years ago, this band, St. Motel, kicked out a great album called St. Mode Television. Song has everything. It's got horns. It's got clapping. It's Move.

0: These Sacred Souls here on Listener Supported 88.9. Any Old Fool. They're going to be playing with Womack Sisters in Madison at the Sylvie on September 25th. Oh, hearing that live. So good. Jungle in that set as well. 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

0: It's the duo known as Hey Nothing and Arteries here on Listener Support at 88.9. I think I'll be venturing west on Wisconsin Avenue on October 14th when they come to town. They'll be playing a show at the Rave, Eagles Ballroom. That's a Wednesday, a midweek. One of those fun midweek shows. It breaks up your week so nice. John Adler with you. Hi, welcome, and thank you so much for hanging out with me and letting me musically guide you through the rest of this Wednesday. 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

0: Milwaukee music from Lords of Apricity. It's We Bleed here on Milwaukee's Indie Alternative 88.9. S. Carey of Bon Iver does some work on the synths and drums in that track as well. New Sylvan Esso also in there. Hot Slob, the name of it. John Adler with you. A slob in my own way, I guess. Coming up a little after 8 o'clock, it is Classic Rock at 8 o'clock. A kind of unique one tonight. Unique in that we're celebrating the birthday of somebody that is not going to be singing the song that you'll hear, but is better known for dancing to the song that you'll hear. I don't know. Is that too weird? Is that too vague? We'll piece it all together. Classic Rock at 8 o'clock coming up in a little bit. 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
4: Classic Rock at 8 o'clock gets support from Kelly's Greens Cannabis Boutique and Cafe. Tonight's Classic Rock at 8 o'clock, we are celebrating the 68th birthday of a man who's not only an actor and a musician, he is his own game. It is Kevin Bacon. Yes, you probably play the Six Degrees of Kevin Bacon at some time in your life. He's celebrating a birthday. And yes, he is in a musical duo with his brother, Michael, known as the Bacon Brothers. However, I thought it only appropriate that we start out with the very first song from the soundtrack of Footloose. Oh, Kevin Bacon put in a predicament where he and his mom moved from Chicago to Utah to a city that doesn't allow dancing, but he wouldn't stand for it. No. So in honor of Kevin Bacon dancing to this, please join me in dancing to Kenny Loggins' Footloose in honor of Kevin Bacon's birthday tonight on Classic Rock at 8 o'clock on 88.9.

Caroline Rose, yip, yip, yow, here on Listener Supported 88.9. If it's not cool enough that she's coming to Milwaukee on the 26th of this month for a pop-up show, that's a Sunday, guess what? 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John Adler with you on a Wednesday evenings on 88.9, brought to you by the Door County Maritime Museum. Going to run right back into more music with Wesley Joseph. 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
1: I know you're watching my page, my stage, but you're trying to stay low. 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

0: It's the band Lytrus and Up Down. They are originally from Madison, now called Minneapolis home. Just a fun, fun song here on Listener Supported 88.9. Before that, a band that I am so excited that's going to be returning to Milwaukee in October. Silver Sun Pickup's going to be opening up for Weezer along with the Shins at Fiserv Forum on October 7th from their Canvas album. It's Lazy Eye. John Adler with you. Hi, welcome to the midweek. Welcome to Wednesday. What has, we're halfway through the week, which has already been either really fast or you're like, we're only through the middle of the week. Well, it could be one of those weeks. Either way, hope it is going swimmingly for you. 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Subject include Golda Meir, Frida Kahlo, Bob Dylan, Gene Wilder, and more. 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Music on the way from Slow Pulp as well as Blood Orange, which collectively kind of goes together as pulpy orange.
1: So everyone knows that some of the best stuff is in the middle. 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Just

0: August 14th, a very special return of that band, Modest Mouths, to Milwaukee, playing the Riverside Theater. Picking Dragons Pockets, theme from their new album called An Eraser and a Maze. Speaking of special, coming up at 10 p.m., as it happens every Wednesday here on 88.9, it's La Alternativa with your host, Kenny Perez and Paola Lovo. But they have a special guest with them that I'll let them tell you more about. Some Junior H music that they'll be playing, and a lot more. 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It's great. It's La Alternativa. 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
2: Dolly Parton's life story is headed to Broadway with Dolly, a true original musical, which will officially open on January 19th, 2027. The production features Parton's classic hits alongside new songs written specifically for the musical and is directed by Bartlett Sher from a book by Parton and Maria S. Shatler. Casting and additional creative team details will be announced in the coming weeks, with public ticket sales beginning July 10th. Wolf Alice has announced The Clearing B-Sides, a three-song collection recorded during the sessions for its 2025 album, The Clearing. The release includes the new track Gospel Oak, available now, along with Hammond's song and Hit the Sky, which will arrive digitally ahead of an August 21st vinyl release. The band will support the project with upcoming appearances at Lollapalooza and Shaky Knees, and select dates opening for Olivia Rodrigo's U.S. tour. I'm Dori Zori with your music news.

0: Milwaukee music from Bovee. It's Diamonds here on Listener Supported 88.9. He is wonderful. Go check out Bovee anytime he's out there playing live. Before that, XTC and Senses Working Overtime. One of my favorite things that I've ever read a lead singer say about a song was the quote from XTC's Andy Partridge, who referred to that song as sounding like medieval reggae. I just have never heard the song the same since. Medieval reggae. And he's right. That's exactly what it sounds like. John Adler with you on a Wednesday. 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

new Lucy Dacus here in Milwaukee's Indie Alternative, 88.9 Planting Tomatoes, the name of it. She has a very busy live schedule ahead of her. In fact, this Sunday, she will be in Madison playing at the Sylvie. And the 19th of this month, Millennium Park in Chicago, she will be playing not only with the Chicago Philharmonic, but special guest Rat Boys will be there as well. That is quite a put together. It's impressive. Evenings on 88.9, brought to you by the Door County Maritime Museum. Another band that's going to be in Chicago, not till August 2nd, but they will be headlining Lollapalooza's this band, the XX and VCR, here on 88.9.

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0: brand new music from Mike D. It's Switch Up, one of 13 new songs from his upcoming album called Thank You. Comes out on August 28th. His first new music in 15 years, of course, the longtime member of the Beastie Boys. Manu Chao in that set as well. Two songs that kind of just went really, really well together. 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Music on the way from This Is Lorelei and another artist that is going to be part of the Eau Claire's Music Festival at the end of this month, Kevin Morby. Hang tight.
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1: I'm Erin Wolf, host of What's All This? Adventures in New Music. Every Monday at 10 p.m., I share one full hour of new songs on 88.9. Here's a highlight from one of the most recent episodes. New York-based singer-songwriter Tasha's newest album is her follow-up to 2024's All This and So Much More. The new album notably features guest spots from Lorraine and Jamila Woods. We heard Special, which is a quietly arresting track and one of my faves. Of the full album's themes, Tasha found herself asking, what is it that I'm really doing? What is this really for? Reviewing the state of the world, wherein she shared her intent that I want to make a life that's beautiful and full, but part of making a life that I'm proud of is to think about the rest of the world and what I leave behind and who I'm leaving it for. She began to think of future generations as a much-awaited spring. Find Tasha's album, You Are the Spring, out on Bayonet Records now.

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0: A little less than 2 months from now, Dermot Kennedy is going to be in Milwaukee playing a show at Landmark Live September 5th. That is Funeral here on 88.9. On the way, 10 p.m., as it happens every Wednesday night here on 88.9, it is La Alternativa with your hosts, Kenny Perez and Paola Lovo, with a very special guest of theirs who is going to help them rip through an hour of classic, old school, and new school Latin alternative music. Hang tight for that coming up at 10 p.m. Support for 889 comes from your membership and G&K Auto Repair, located on West National Avenue in West Allis. 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

0: Dan Cola's Sorry, Born to Be With Me. Some Milwaukee music for you here on a Wednesday evening. 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
5: Hola, mi gente. Welcome to La Alternativa, a place where we explore the diverse sounds of alternative Latin music. We'll introduce you to both emerging and iconic artists who helped shape Latin pop, rock, rap, and electronic music. We'll journey from the U.S. to the vibrant scenes of Mexico, Colombia, Puerto Rico, and beyond. Get ready for a sonic experience that will take you on a musical adventure through the Latin alternative landscape. This is La Alternativa. Hey, what's going on? I'm Kenny Perez here with my co-host and producer,
6: Paula.
5: And you know what? We have a great show for you today, and we have a special guest that we're going to be chatting with in just a moment. Just to let you know, we got some special things going on. Maybe a little Bad Bunny in the mix. We'll see some Rosalia, Anatiju, who we absolutely love here, and we're going to be dropping that interview soon. We promise. We promise. We'll say August, right?
6: No, July.
5: July. We're going to get it. Okay, we're going to get that for you. But who do we have in studio?
6: Yeah, we actually have an additional host today. We have a guest host. Izzy Lugo III is an experiential marketing director at the Milwaukee Brewers, who also founded Strange on Purpose, the podcast which features stories of professionals who shatter the glass ceilings of culture and inspire young professionals to take action. Izzy, welcome to the show. How are you?
7: No, thank you. Thank you for letting me join, I should say. I'm great. I'm great. Just really excited to chat with you all.
5: Yeah, absolutely.
6: So we like to learn a little bit about our hosts here and then share some music. And so I know I read like a very like professional bio, but tell us a little bit about yourself, where you come from, who, what you do.
7: Yeah. Well, Izzy, I am originally from Chicago, moved up to Milwaukee. I'm going to age myself a little bit, but I think it was like 11 years ago now. Yeah. I came up here for school. I've been up here ever since. Really excited about the future of the city, and just really excited to keep collaborating with local creatives and stuff like that locally as well.
6: Yeah, and we're going to get into that. I definitely want to delve into what a cultural consultant does, the projects you have going on, but you brought us a really special track for this first song. Tell me a little bit about Reggaeton Latino by Don Omar.
7: Yeah, this is the song that got me into reggaeton. This is the song that I sat in front of my childhood computer to watch a music video. It looks nothing like music videos these days, but I actually just got me so excited about the future of Latin music and Latin music at that moment. But it then just started me down a path that I really wanted to obviously focus on.
5: Yeah, man. Don Omar is a legend. This comes from the album Chosen Few, El Documental. And if you were around in 2006 and listening to this now, you were pretty young.
7: I was young.
5: I was in the clubs over here downtown, rocking Don Omar, Daddy Yankee, and so on and so forth. And man, this project for sure is a classic. Don Omar, Reggaeton Latino, and La Alternativa. Let's go.

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0: went viral last year. 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Coming to where?
1: Coming to Mexican Fiesta on August 21st. The 24-year-old artist started as a street sweeper.
0: Yeah, in such a great story.
1: Mexico City. 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
0: I love that so much. We got Izzy. Went viral last year. Macario Martinez and Sueño Lindo Corazón was a hit. Coming to where?
1: Coming to Mexican Fiesta on August 21st. The 24-year-old artist started as a street sweeper.
0: Yeah, in such a great story.
1: Mexico City. 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
0: I love that so much. We got Izzy coming up. I'm going to give us a nice little track that

0: got you, booze. I'm Dori Zori, your weekday morning host here, happily reminding you to start each weekday off with all of this and more just by tuning into 88.9. 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
1: Welcome back to La Alternativa. Go to Instagram. Follow us, La Alternativa MKE. You can find little videos of us promoting the show, of course. We're here every Wednesday at 10 p.m. And such a pleasure to be working with Paula. And such a pleasure to be rocking with the one and only Izzy Lugo in the space. What's good, my friend?
2: Let's go. Let's get it.
3: All right, Izzy, so you wear many hats. You're experiential director at the Brewers. You have a podcast. You were named Wisconsin's 25 Under 25. And you're also a cultural consultant, which led me to wonder, what is a cultural consultant? What do you do?
2: It's a great question. Before we get into it, I don't give myself the 25 Under 25 award because I was actually 25 when I won it. So under 25, it did not count. No, I think in regards to a creative or cultural consultant, I had seen the term kind of flipped around by people I wanted to kind of emulate. And I just didn't think that I could give myself that title until I did the work. And after doing the work, I feel like being a culture consultant means you wear a ton of different hats. But more than anything, businesses and brands that I like to work with lost their communities a lot of the time, and basically it's partnering with these brands to find those communities again in very authentic ways, whether that's through murals, whether that's through art, or whether that's literally in the community doing the work through some nonprofit work and everything like that. So I've worn the accounting hat, and I've also worn the marketing consultant hat and everything like that, and the cultural consultant is like where I love to play in.
3: Beautiful. And you brought us a fantastic track from an artist we love dearly on this show, Bad Bunny, Bendiciones. Why did you bring this song?
2: Oh, this goes back to my roots a little bit. So being 100% Boricua, we have always been told when we're leaving or saying hi to somebody or anything like that of a older generation, you always start with bendición, and just being that respectful nature of things, while also just staying true to my roots. So this song means a little bit more than just the song, for sure.
1: Absolutely, always gotta say bendición when you see a family member. When I go to the island, or even when I was growing up in New York, my cousins, my abuelos, they always say bendición, bendición, and then always, if you didn't say bendición, yeah, they would get you.
2: Absolutely.
1: You got to say bendición, you know what I mean? So let's get into it. Bendición from Bad Bunny, La Alternativa.

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0: Love the combination of Javi and Capo. Javi from Mexico, you have Capo from Colombia. It's just the bridging of two cultures in one beautiful song called Bien Pedos. I don't know how beautiful you can get with Bien Pedos, but it is what it is. It sounds good, right?
1: Yeah. It's very much summer vibes.
0: Absolutely. And it's the summer here in Milwaukee. And we're excited for you. Thank you for listening. Always, you know, you can follow us on Instagram, La Alternativa, MKE. You can go to RadioMilwaukee.org, check out the archives of past episodes. We got Izzy Lugo coming back in just a moment.
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3: Dolly Parton's life story is headed to Broadway with Dolly, a true original musical, which will officially open on January 19th, 2027. The production features Parton's classic hits alongside new songs written specifically for the musical and is directed by Bartlett Sher from a book by Parton and Maria S. Shatler. Casting and additional creative team details will be announced in the coming weeks, with public ticket sales beginning July 10th. Wolf Alice has announced The Clearing B-Sides, a three-song collection recorded during the sessions for its 2025 album, The Clearing. The release includes the new track Gospel Oak, available now, along with Hammond's song and Hit the Sky, which will arrive digitally ahead of an August 21st vinyl release. The band will support the project with upcoming appearances at Lollapalooza and Shaky Knees, and select dates opening for Olivia Rodrigo's U.S. tour. I'm Dori Zori with your music news. The Muppets, Yo Gabba Gabba, SpongeBob, Disney. They all make great songs that kids love, but for every generation, there's that one song parents hope to never have to hear again.
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1: This is Paula. You're listening to La Alternativa, and I am here with our guest host, Izzy Lugo. Now, we like to get into also our backgrounds, our histories. It is such an essential part of who we are. And you brought us a track and mentioned before we started that it's close to you and close to those who raised you. So, Kimbara by Celia Cruz and Johnny Pacheco. Who were those people, those environments that shaped you to be the person you are today?
5: Yeah, I think specific to this song and outside of it, music has always been just ingrained. I mean, being Boricua, Kenny knows, like, it's just like you wake up and the music is blasting already. And for a long time, my grandpa, who passed away a couple years ago, he was, I mean, the basement still has his turntables, all his records, all his tapes, his cassette tapes. He would make CDs for everybody. And I still have a bunch of them in my Civic, and just being able to have that is really, really dope to me. But yeah, that shaped me, being the person he is to my other grandpa. Also, just always, he lives out in Florida now, retired. But whenever you go down there, the music's always going, whether it's inside or he's got the old AM FM radio inside his carport on while he's messing with some fishing rods or anything like that. So it's always been that for me.
0: That's beautiful. Great, man. I know, definitely, Los Abuelos, you know, we always listen to like a Celia Cruz or Hector Lavoe and Willie Colon. Mm-hmm. It's just, you know, being Boricua. It's a
5: Gran Combo.
0: Oh, my gosh. Yeah. So many great tracks from them, and Celia Cruz being the legend.
1: Absolutely.
0: So this is Celia Cruz and Johnny Pacheco with Kimbara, La Alternativa. Vamos.

0: Such a vibe. Ale and Yurgaki with Capaz, a little merengueton action brought to you by the one and only Izzy Lugo in the spot. Thank you for joining us here at La Nativa. It's been a pleasure, man. But we got more to get to. Why did you pick this song, though?
1: This song is special. The first time I ever heard it, I was just like completely energized. I'm pretty sure I got up and started dancing. But now I just play this whenever I'm in a rut. Like, this is one of those songs, like you said, it's a vibe. Like, yeah, you can't be sad when you listen to that.
0: Yeah, pulls you out of a funk, man. This is one of those songs that, especially for me, on a Sunday outside in the yard, mm-hmm. and I know you got a new crib and you're working on that thing all the time as I am, and just to put vibes like this on is definitely the move.
2: We've had such a blast. Thank you so much for co-hosting alongside us for La Alternativa. And our final question before we get to your last pick is, what are some projects you have going on? What, let the people know.
1: Yeah, so always working with the Brewers on some really fun stuff. We got our Cerveceros night coming up, and we got a lot more stuff in the future that is planned, and a lot more activations in the community, more murals, stuff like that.
0: Nice.
1: But then outside of that, I have been working on a bunch of freelance projects for big brands, small brands, stuff like that. So always keeping my plate full. That's my biggest thing is I hate when I'm bored. My wife will say, like, when I'm bored, I'm always bothering her. So she likes when I have stuff to do. So always looking for something.
0: Yeah, you're staying busy for sure. And fashion is not something you play around with. You really get into fashion. And I know that's your social media handle. You like to talk about some of the fits that you buy at certain places around the city that are like super inexpensive, but you stylize them. I see you. I follow you, man. Trying to be just like you.
1: Hey, always you trying know? To always trying to find a deal. Thrift out there. And
0: thrifting, yeah.
1: Anytime I try to, I just like to share that because I think there's a world where a lot of people locally or kind of nationally as well, they think they have to spend the most amount of money to look the best, but that's not always true.
0: Yeah, absolutely, man. So we really appreciate you joining us here in La Nativa. Don't be a stranger, you know, maybe absolutely. We'll get together again soon. We'll see you out of the ballpark. We'll see you out in the streets, maybe dancing to some merengueton. There's definitely still some festival season coming up. We have fun things going on, Mexican Fiesta, the Puerto Rican festival's coming up, all things happening this summer, which we're excited about. So,
2: and we're going to go into our final pick. But where can people follow the journey? Share a little, like the handles.
1: So it's Izzy Lugo everywhere. Instagram, I think TikTok's just Izzy Lugo. But find me there, or just find me at a game. Whether it's at a Bucks game, Brewers game, anything like that, I'm usually out and about and always down to chat.
2: Sweet. Okay, final pick. You're a stan of Rosalía.
1: Oh, yeah.
2: And you brought La Fama that she did alongside The Weeknd. Close us out. Why did you pick the song?
1: The blend. The Weeknd, I was listening since before Trilogy. And just being able to blend that teenage Izzy to now the always that love of Latin music with Rosalía. Just really excited about like hearing this anytime it comes on.
2: Wonderful.
0: Yeah, let's get into it. This is Rosalía and The Weeknd with La Fama from the project Motomami. Y'all take care, everyone.
2: Peace.

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0: We are Sylvan Esso. I'm Nick.
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88.9 is pleased to support the John Michael Kohler Arts Center, presenting the 56th Annual Midsummer Festival of the Arts, July 18th and 19th in Sheboygan. 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

Hey, I'm Carol Ann. I host DJ Takeovers bi-weekly on Wednesdays from 4 to 5 p.m. I sit down with an artist or creative from Milwaukee and beyond to find out what music inspires them. Here's a clip from one of our episodes. This is a DJ Takeover on 88.9. My name is Carol Ann, and I'm here with Sauce MKE, which is Gianni Vaccaro.

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2: Street Talking, Slick Rick and Outkast. I love Slick Rick. He's one of the loves of my life. So is Andre 3000, and Outkast is my favorite group of all time. And Street Talking is just like how I feel. All these are songs I would be on a sauce run too. So if you can imagine me on a sauce run on the next three songs, please do.
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Sometimes there's a beginning of a beard that shows up late in the afternoon on the face of someone who has not shaved since morning. And sometimes there's an original song and its cover played back to back. Now that's the 5 o'clock shadow I'm referring to. I'm Carol Ann, and every weekday at 5 p.m. I bring you something you can rely on, a song that's so good you have to hear it twice. 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The 5 o'clock shadow receives support from Outpost Co-op Grocery Store and Maxi's.

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1: Hey, I'm Carol Ann. I host DJ Takeovers bi-weekly on Wednesdays from 4 to 5 p.m. I sit down with an artist or creative from Milwaukee and beyond to find out what music inspires them. Here's a clip from one of our episodes. This is a DJ Takeover on 88.9. My name is Carol Ann, and I'm here with Sauce MKE, which is Gianni Vaccaro, and also here with Rodea, aka For Walkie.
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1: The first song we're going to hear is Good Day, Nappy Roots. Why did you pick this song?
3: Because it's a good day, baby. Ooh. Because
2: it's a show track list.
3: Yeah, it is.
2: Are you cracking?
3: so that came out my first year of high school, and yeah, that song, I love that song, and it's just like, I don't know, and it's like super wholesome, and everybody's outside, and it's just, they're like, you know what I mean, it's kind of like, they're just forcing you into optimism, but they're like, you know what I mean, like, they're like, it's all gonna be good, and it is all good, and we love this, right? And we're all like, yes, we love it.
1: Let's do it. Here we go, it's a DJ Takeover with Sauce MKE on 88.9.

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So everyone knows that some of the best stuff is in the middle. 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
1: Stories that stick with you. This is Uniquely Milwaukee. Libraries are sacred public spaces that are typically quiet. But twice a month at Milwaukee's Washington Park Library, you'll hear the hum of a sewing machine and conversations about seams.
2: Yeah, they've got the seams are pulling out, and I am not very savvy on putting stuff together.
3: Is this stitched to the outside here?
2: However you want to do it, it'll work for me, because whatever you do is going to be better than me having it rip off. So I trust whatever you think is good.
3: Then I will do that.
1: This is the library's clothes repair clinic, a space where anyone can come and get simple clothing fixes done for free. Today, Samantha Wilson brought pants and a bag.
2: I don't know how to hand sew anymore. It's a lost art, at least for me. I knew that it's relatively simple for somebody, so I'm delighted to have this as an option.
1: And the idea behind the clinic? Washington Park resident Carol Lee Hopkins. She's been retired for 5 years now and has sewn for more than 50.
3: I make a lot of things for myself and my family, but I'd like to help other people. I like helping people, and I think it's really important right now with this kind of crazy, difficult world that we're living in, where there's a lot of meanness. I can do something kind.
1: Since January, Carol's volunteered her time, doing small things like patching holes, stitching, and the occasional zipper. To some, she's an introduction into a shrinking world, and to others, she brings memories and sparks of creativity.
3: So a man saw my sewing machine, he heard it going, and he came up to me, and it reminded him of his mother sewing at home. And he wanted to know what I was doing, so I said, yeah, I'm here to mend things, like if you have buttons that need to be sewn on or something that's torn. Oh, he said, I have two buttons that need to be sewn onto this coat. So I started, that was my first job.
2: So this is a dress for a wedding I'm in on Saturday.
3: Oh, okay.
2: And I know, it fits all right, it's fine. I just really don't like this, the amount of push-up in this pad. So I was...
1: That's Carrie Schussler. She tells Carol she didn't want to ruin the dress by removing the pads herself. She's got some sewing experience, but often has questions.
2: My mom can hem, and she definitely put us in sewing classes when we were in like third, fourth grade. I think my sisters and I made quilts. So I was debating if there's a way to take it out.
3: Let's see. Okay, this is lined.
1: Believe it or not, Carol struggled when she first learned to sew in middle school. By college, it became her craft. She encourages more people to learn the skill and enjoys the DIY generation, seeing young people learn to sew and knit online. And for Carrie, when she does try to sew, it's a good feeling.
2: I actually found that while I was attempting to hem another dress, like it's very overwhelming at first, but there was something satisfying about trying to do it by myself.
3: I could undo that stitch.
2: Oh.
3: And take it out. Probably not going to look real great on the inside when I'm through.
2: As long as it's fine on the outside, it's all right with me.
3: But yeah, I'll just get out my seam ripper and just take out a few inches, just enough, because I can probably fold that.
2: Exactly, yeah.
1: Eventually, Carol is able to remove the pads, and the dress is ready for the wedding.
2: Thank you so much. I was dreading an entire day being uncomfortable in this dress. So
3: I'm glad hopefully I can help you. Can I take a picture of you just holding up your dress?
2: Yeah.
3: Just for me. I like to keep a record of what I'm doing here.
1: For more Uniquely Milwaukee episodes and to learn more about the Clothes Repair Clinic at Milwaukee's Washington Park Library, visit our website, radiomilwaukee.org/ourstories. 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

The Muppets, Yo Gabba Gabba, SpongeBob, Disney. They all make great songs that kids love, but for every generation, there's that one song parents hope to never have to hear again. What does the fox say? And that's why we created Kids Disco. I'm your host, Dori Zori. 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

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Here's a highlight from one of the most recent episodes. Add are the Philadelphia-based duo of Stone Filipczyk and Victoria Rose. They lean on the power of their duo-ness in new song Auto Smile, just them and their acoustic guitars making big waves by singing about the big sea of love. Pitchfork gave the single Best New Music, and the song follows their 2021 debut album, Mind Palace Music, and their 2024 EP, Are You There, God? It's Me At. Look for the full new album, also called Auto Smile, due out on October 16th via 480 Records.

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0: They're the people, places, and events that make up our communities. 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
1: John Gerda, thank you so much for joining us.
2: Glad to be here, Joy.
1: One of the annual celebrations of 414 Day is a special deal on the posters for Milwaukee's neighborhoods. And it's my understanding that you are part of how these posters came to be. Is that right?
2: Absolutely. Yeah, it was a great project. This goes back to the late 70s. And it was, I think the name was Discover Milwaukee, became Spirit of Milwaukee for a time. But it was part of the Department of City Development under Henry Meyer and Bill Drew and the office of Craig Coonan. His idea was to highlight neighborhoods.

0: as kind of building blocks of the city. And then work with a DCD artist named Jan Katowicz, who's the most widely seen artist you never heard of, or whose name you don't know, who would do these wonderful drawings of essentially architectural features, each of the neighborhoods. So Jan would do the front, I would do the back. We worked together on kind of what would be highlighted, you know, bungalow in Sherman Park, water tower on the east side. The result was a series of posters. I think we had 27 early on. And when they got published, they really took off. You know, you'd see them in doctors' offices and broadcast TVs and interview rooms. You'd see them in the background on TV.
1: They're beautiful designs. You'll even see them in neighborhoods on like flags, right, essentially.
0: Right.
1: How did you decide on the initial neighborhoods? What was it about each of them that, I don't know, gave that kind of community feel? How did you gauge that?
0: Boy, a lot of things, and it's not a science. And I think part of it was there are guineas, you know, like a Walker's Point, North Point, the Water Tower neighborhood, and then there are ones that are not so much. But then you have the ones that in many cases began with kind of social programs of some sort. Harambe Ombudsman Project, North Division Project. So they had kind of taken a slice and kind of in some ways institutionalized the character. So it made that official. So those are easy as well. And others, you know, it's again, like stars. They don't all shine equally brightly, but I did a lot of biking. I probably biked or drove down virtually every street in the city for that project. So I got to know the city about as well, probably better than a cab driver. It was a lot of fun. It was a hurry-up project. I didn't have long to do each of those neighbors, 3-4 weeks. So it was research, writing, and then on to the next one.
1: It's something that in some ways feels small, but also so large and unifying.
0: Mm-hmm.
1: Was that the goal of making these?
0: Oh, sure. Absolutely. I think the goal for DCD and for me was to kind of raise up these grassroots communities and say that these are the building blocks of Milwaukee. You know, this is who we are. And giving very consciously equal weight, equal time, equal words, equal pictures to the Lake Park neighborhood and to the Near North Side and Near South Side. The old socialist ideal, kind of we're all in this together. And I think giving equal treatment and highlighting them all kind of in the same graphic scale, I think makes that statement pretty powerfully.
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0: Just because the sun goes away doesn't mean the fun goes away. 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

I'm Erin Wolf, host of What's All This? 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Every Monday at 10 p.m., I share one full hour of new songs on 88.9. Here's a highlight from one of the most recent episodes. Philly-based sibling duo Sam and Louise Sullivan have announced their third album called Love and Devotion. The album was made with Kevin Basco of the project called Rubber Band Gun, who produced the record, and the new album's led by the vintagey rambler Down on Love, which Sam shared that the riff is a misremembered beat from a rap song that was popular circa 2012, and Louise describes as one of our wonky attempts at pop music. She added, "We were trying to write a down-the-middle love song, but of course we ended up with a manic, chromatic folk rock thing." Love and Devotion from Sam and Louise Sullivan arrives to historic New Jersey recordings on July 24th.

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0: The Muppets, Yo Gabba Gabba, SpongeBob, Disney. They all make great songs that kids love, but for every generation, there's that one song parents hope to never have to hear again.
1: What does the fox say?
0: And that's why we created Kids Disco. I'm your host, Dori Zori. 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

0: is that little space we find in the dark each night without a light, in the bend of dark arms, safe from trauma, grief, and strife. Black is the color of real jungle fever in Belize, Tanzania, or Papua New Guinea. Sweaty black bodies swinging wildly, uninhibited, unashamed, unabashedly free. Black is the color of the Atlantic floor, the complexion of the sky god directly north. It is the sunset horizon disappearing into Ontario Lake. Black is block party speakers blasting black bass beats over nodding nappy heads, carnival drums swirling black rhythms around hips, and barefoot souls stained deep in shades of red. Black is the color. Black is the color of love.
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1: 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I'm Carol Ann, host of The Afternoon Drive. 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

Sometimes there's a beginning of a beard that shows up late in the afternoon on the face of someone who has not shaved since morning. And sometimes there's an original song and its cover played back to back. Now that's the 5 o'clock shadow I'm referring to. I'm Carol Ann, and every weekday at 5 p.m. I bring you something you can rely on. A song that's so good, you have to hear it twice. The second time will always be a new rendition from a different artist. The 5 o'clock shadow receives support from Outpost Co-op Grocery Store and Maxi's.

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1: Stories that stick with you. This is Uniquely Milwaukee. Do you remember the games you used to play as a kid? Well, no matter how old you are, there's a certain nostalgia that comes when those memories appear. But what if time didn't matter? And even as you got older, play never stopped.
2: This is like recess for grown-ups. That's what it is. And it's such a great feeling. I look forward to it every single week.
1: Tanya Phillips is part of a sisterhood. She's a newer member of the 40 Plus Double Dutch Club, where women 40 and older come together weekly to jump rope and connect. Tanya is 55.
2: But these ladies, they are so encouraging. They are really supportive. They show you how to jump if you don't know how to jump. If you want to jump, you don't have to jump. They really encourage you just to get moving. And it's more than just jump rope. I mean, you can do hula hoop. You can do hopscotch. You can do these hand claps.
1: The Milwaukee chapter started in May 2024. Its captain, Angela Scott, was inspired by the first club in Chicago and its founder, Pamela Robinson. Pamela had no idea that asking her friend to jump 10 years ago would turn into a national movement. And that's how Angela, who's 54, found them. She was on Facebook while battling breast cancer, and after finishing treatment, she drove to Chicago.
3: The voice inside my spirit guide said, go play. And I walked into a gym of women that I felt like I knew them my whole entire life.
1: For those who don't know, Double Dutch is an exciting twist on traditional jump rope. You start with two long cords, and there's one person on each side turning the ends simultaneously in opposite directions. The jumper is on the outside of the ropes, listening for the rhythm and waiting for the right time to get in. Angela says she started jumping when she was 8 years old, trying to emulate her aunts and the girls she'd see on TV.
3: We envisioned being on the McDonald's commercial. We tried the tricks that they jumping over each other head into the rope and things like that. So it's something that, you know, I think was lost, but now it's found again. And a whole new generation is going to experience it.
4: When we're at events, I'm going to say like the Juneteenth parade, you should have seen the little girls that wanted to get in those ropes and jump and got in there and jumped. And we can teach anybody to jump.
1: Shirley Tomlinson was the first member of the Milwaukee Sub Club. And at 75, she's the oldest. She's also Angela's mom, the club photographer, and everyone calls her Mama Shirley.
4: We want women to be proud. To be proud of their age and not be ashamed. Why should you be ashamed? These are some beautiful senior citizens, because let's face it, they're senior citizens. People would not believe these women are the ages they are jumping like they're jumping.
1: Pat Riley is turning 66 this year, and when she jumps, she's in her own world.
5: We always got something in our life that's gonna keep us busy, and you find out that you don't have a lot of time for yourself.
1: And that makes this day a day for fun, exercise, and no stress. And so for Pat and all the women in the 40 Plus Double Dutch Club, age is just a number, and sisterhood has no limits.
6: What have you found that's different from anything else that you've done? What have you found here?
5: I found a lot of things. Found out that I can still have fun, that you are as old as you feel. And sometimes I feel like I'm 22, 23 when I'm in them ropes.
1: To learn more about the 40 Plus Double Dutch Club and hear more Uniquely Milwaukee episodes, visit our website, radiomilwaukee.org/ourstories, or listen wherever you get your podcasts. 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

That is Kells from the album Dirty Blues. Princess Gone is the name of that track. David Bowie kicked off the 6 o'clock hour with Fame. I'm Dory. I won't try to sing at you ever again. Milwaukee, thank you for tuning in today. It's Thursday, July 9th, 6:09 a.m. And mornings get support from Milwaukee Art Museum, Ellen Becker Investment Group, and a Bartolot restaurant. 71 degrees outside under cloudy skies right now. A chance of some sprinkles coming through around 7 o'clock this morning. Otherwise, cloudy skies. Temperatures milder than yesterday. We'll reach our highs at 2 p.m. of 78 degrees before a chance of some sprinkles again around 5 this afternoon. And temperatures cooling back down into the lower 70s. Oh, we've got lots of fun stuff coming up. Concert tickets to give away, new music to play. And right now, it's an artist that you can find at the Eau Claire Festival, July 24th. Kevin Morby released his latest record, Little Wide Open, on Dead Oceans Records back in May. This is Badlands.

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1: Alabama Shakes have announced I Must Be Dreaming, their first studio album in 11 years, being released on August 28th via Island Records. The album includes the previously released songs American Dream and Another Life, with a new single, I Feel Hope Coming. The trio reunited in late 2024 before recording the follow-up to 2015's Sound and Color, and their tour makes a Madison stop at Bree Stevens Field on August 30th. This is Alabama Shakes with American Dream.

0: 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I'm Dory. 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
1: Hey, this is Paula. On Wednesdays, I sit down with my co-host Kenny Perez as we explore new and nostalgic tracks from Latino America and the diaspora. Here is a clip from our recent episode.
2: This is the song that got me into reggaeton. This is the song that I sat in front of my childhood computer to watch the music video. It looks nothing like music videos these days, but it actually just got me so excited about the future of Latin music and Latin music at that moment. But it then just started me down a path that I really wanted to obviously focus on.
3: Yeah, man. Don Omar is a legend. This comes from the album Chosen Few, El Documental. And if you were around in 2006 and listening to this now, you were pretty young.
2: I was young.
3: I was in the clubs over here downtown, just rocking Don Omar, Daddy Yankee, and so on and so forth. And man, this project for sure is a classic. Don Omar, Reggaeton Latino, and Latinativa. Let's go.

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0: GMT with kids, preceded by the latest from Phoebe Bridgers, Lost Boys. Is the name of that song from her new record, Lost Weekend. 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Nick and Amelia, a.k.a. Sylvanesso, not only have a new record and song I'm going to play for you next called Hot Slob, but hey, stop in Milwaukee playing Riverside Theater October 21st. Stick around, new Sylvanesso after this.
1: 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All sorts of wonderment. You'll discover Milwaukee artists that we play every hour. And, of course, there's classic rock at 8 o'clock. We will take a look back at some great artists and albums that have made musical history great.
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1: Milwaukee music from Micah Emrick and Lily Elon. 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I just noticed a bunch of electronic flourishes I've never heard before. 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
1: Give me the melody, that's all I ever need. 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I'll play it for you around 7:10 a.m. And then about 15 minutes later, you'll have a chance to win tickets to see Amy Mann at Pabst Theater on Monday, July 27th. Right now, it's new music from the album Shiverstruck. The latest from Ian Sweet, who will be in Milwaukee playing Falcon Bowl October 22nd. This is Chris.

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The new record is out August 21st. That is Hey Nothing with their latest Arteries from the album Hound. I'm Dory Zori. What song is sizzling around in my head today? I think you guys know I love a good family band, and this one consists of sisters Debbie, Joni, Kim, and Kathy. Stick around for today's Musical Bacon coming up after this one. Another new track coming at you now from Dinosaur Jr.'s album, They're Near. This is Several Got Away.

0: Got Away, the latest from Dinosaur Jr.'s album, There Near. I am Dory Zori, and support for 88.9 comes from your membership. And in the mornings, our morning show sponsors, Bartolotta Restaurants, Ellen Becker Investment Group, and Milwaukee Art Museum. Checking in on the weather, still cloudy. Not sure if it's drizzling anywhere that you guys are listening right now, but I'm looking on my little weather app and it says it could be raining. Rain starting in 26 minutes, but it's not going to last that long. Right now it looks like it's pretty much in Waukesha, Pewaukee. Coming for you, New Berlin and Milwaukee. Highs today, not quite as warm as yesterday. Topping out at 78 degrees around 2 p.m. today. Coming up this hour, concert ticket giveaway. 88.9 presents Amy Mann at Pabst Theater in July. More info on that to come. But right now, it's time.
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0: Find out what song is sizzling around in my head today. It's time for Musical Bacon. Yeah, buddies. 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Debbie Sledge of Sister Sledge is celebrating a birthday today. She turned 72, so here they are serving you today's Musical Bacon. This one's called Lost in Music.

From Philadelphia, it's Sister Sledge with Lost in Music. The third single from their third studio album, We Are Family, that came out in 1979. Written, produced, and arranged by Nile Rodgers and Bernard Edwards of Chic. The song was on the Billboard charts, American R&B, dance remixes. And I really am playing it today because one of the sisters is celebrating a birthday. So happy birthday, Debbie Sledge. That was your musical bacon. Tune in every weekday at 7:10 a.m. I'll share with you the song that sizzles around in my head. Musical Bacon gets support from Frater to Medical College of Wisconsin. Going from a disco vibe to a gentler, slower song from Beck's upcoming record. He's making a stop at Landmark Credit Union Live in Milwaukee on October 6th. This is Ride Lonesome.

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1: King Gizzard and the Lizard Wizard have announced Alien Metal, the band's 28th studio album, which explores the electronic dance music influences, including techno, house, hardcore, and jungle. Due out later this summer, the 8-track album was created using the modular synthesizer setup the band introduced during its rave-inspired live shows. Frontman Stu McKenzie said the project was one of the band's most challenging records to complete. While I don't have one of those songs to play for you yet, I'm going to do this one from Amy Mann called Charmer, because after, you're going to have a chance to win tickets to her Pabst Theater show in

Amy Mann's Charmer getting you a little pumped up for your chance to win her concert tickets. More info on that moments away. Before Amy Mann, you heard Beck's latest Ride Lonesome, who's also stopping in Milwaukee in the beginning of October at Landmark Credit Union Live. And today's musical bacon served up with a side of disco and funk, thanks to Nile Rodgers and Sister Sledge. Lost in Music is what you heard. All right, this is your concert ticket giveaway moment. 88.9 presents Amy Mann at Pabst Theater on Monday, June 27th. If you haven't won anything from us in the past couple months and would like to win these, text Amy Mann's name in the subject line over now to 414-892-8899. That's 414-892-8899. 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Milwaukee music on the way from Blood after this. 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I'm Dori Zori, here to remind you to tune in on Friday mornings from 6 to 8 a.m. for Flashback Friday, the listener request show. 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

0: Stories that stick with you. This is Uniquely Milwaukee. Libraries are sacred public spaces that are typically quiet. But twice a month at Milwaukee's Washington Park Library, you'll hear the hum of a sewing machine and conversations about seams.
1: Yeah, they've got the seams are pulling out, and I am not very savvy on putting stuff together.
2: Is this stitched to the outside here?
1: However you want to do it, it'll work for me, because whatever you do is going to be better than me having it rip off. So I trust whatever you think is good.
2: Then I will do that.
0: This is the library's clothes repair clinic, a space where anyone can come and get simple clothing fixes done for free. Today, Samantha Wilson brought pants and a bag.
1: I don't know how to hand sew anymore. It's a lost art, at least for me. I knew that it's relatively simple for somebody, so I'm delighted to have this as an option.
0: And the idea behind the clinic? Washington Park resident Carol Lee Hopkins. She's been retired for 5 years now and has sewn for more than 50.
2: I make a lot of things for myself and my family, but I'd like to help other people. I like helping people, and I think it's really important right now with this kind of crazy, difficult world that we're living in, where there's a lot of meanness. I can do something kind.
0: Since January, Carol's volunteered her time, doing small things like patching holes, stitching, and the occasional zipper. To some, she's an introduction into a shrinking world, and to others, she brings memories and sparks of creativity.
2: So a man saw my sewing machine, he heard it going, and he came up to me, and it reminded him of his mother sewing at home. And he wanted to know what I was doing, so I said, yeah, I'm here to mend things, like if you have buttons that need to be sewn on or something that's torn. Oh, he said, I have two buttons that need to be sewn onto this coat. So I started, that was my first job.
1: So this is a dress for a wedding I'm in on Saturday.
2: Oh, okay.
1: And I know, it fits all right, it's fine. I just really don't like this, the amount of push-up in this pad.
0: That's Carrie Schussler. She tells Carol she didn't want to ruin the dress by removing the pads herself. She's got some sewing experience, but often has questions.
1: My mom can hem, and she definitely put us in sewing classes when we were in like third, fourth grade. I think my sisters and I made quilts. So I was debating if there's a way to take it out.
2: Let's see. Okay, this is lined.
0: Believe it or not, Carol struggled when she first learned to sew in middle school. By college, it became her craft. She encourages more people to learn the skill and enjoys the DIY generation, seeing young people learn to sew and knit online. And for Carrie, when she does try to sew, it's a good feeling.
1: I actually found that while I was attempting to hem another dress, like it's very overwhelming at first, but there was something satisfying about trying to do it by myself.
2: I could undo that stitch.
1: Oh.
2: And take it out. Mm. Probably not going to look real great on the inside when I'm through.
1: As long as it's fine on the outside, it's all right with me.
2: But yeah, I'll just get out my seam ripper and just take out a few inches, just enough, because I can probably fold that.
1: Exactly, yeah.
0: Eventually, Carol is able to remove the pads, and the dress is ready for the wedding.
1: Thank you so much. I was dreading an entire day being uncomfortable in this dress. So
2: I'm glad hopefully I can help you. Can I take a picture of you just holding up your dress?
1: Yeah.
2: Just for me. I like to keep a record of what I'm doing here.
0: For more Uniquely Milwaukee episodes and to learn more about the Clothes Repair Clinic at Milwaukee's Washington Park Library, visit our website, radiomilwaukee.org/ourstories. 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

0: Today, we're all friends indeed. It's the latest from Interpol. That new record, This Mirror Weighs a Ton, is coming out August 28th on Partisan Records. And interesting fact, I feel, Andrew Wyatt produced this record, who's worked with Charlie XCX and Rosalia. Not someone you'd normally think about that would work on an Interpol album. They are headed out on tour to support the record with no Milwaukee stops. Or I don't even see one in Chicago right now. But if anything changes, we will let you know. But man, their openers are so good. French Police, Youth Lagoon, Somber, Dive. Maybe worth a little road trip this summer. I'm Dori Zori. 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

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Coming up next hour, another concert ticket giveaway. Next up, The Strokes, along with Cage the Elephant and Thundercat. That big show is happening next week, Friday, the 17th of July. More info about that on the way. The latest from Steve Lacy right after this. The Muppets, Yo Gabba Gabba, SpongeBob, Disney. They all make great songs that kids love, but for every generation, there's that one song parents hope to never have to hear again. What does the fox say? And that's why we created Kids Disco. I'm your host, Dori Zori. 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

G-O-D and the Broken Ribs. Happy birthday today, Jack White. And everyone who loves him. Jack White bringing his show to Landmark Credit Union Live on November 10th. 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The weather today looking mighty nice. A couple sprinkles here and there throughout the day, but nothing super huge to report. Cloudy skies, temperature 75 right now. Feels more like 80. We'll get to highs today. The forecast keeps changing. Now it looks like highs will happen around noon, and then which will be like 80 degrees, not much warmer than it is right now, and then go back into the lower 70s as the day goes on into overnight. Coming up this hour, another concert ticket giveaway. The Strokes are headed out on their Reality Awaits North American tour, stopping in Milwaukee next Friday, July 17th, along with Thundercat and Cage the Elephant. Sometime between now and 9 a.m., I'll give you instructions on how and when to text in to win. The when is not right now, so be patient. You might walk away a winner this morning if you can stay tuned in. This is Milwaukee music from Graham Hunt and the album American Pyramid. This is Waiting for You to Come Home.

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1: Alabama Shakes have announced I Must Be Dreaming, their first studio album in 11 years, being released on August 28th via Island Records. The album includes the previously released songs American Dream and Another Life, with a new single, I Feel Hope Coming. The trio reunited in late 2024 before recording the follow-up to 2015 Sound and Color, and their tour makes a Madison stop at Bree Stevens Field on August 30th. Coming to town a little bit sooner than that, a week from tomorrow, The Strokes, along with Cage the Elephant and Thundercat. I'm going to play Reptilia from The Strokes and then let you know how you can enter to win some tickets for that show next week, Friday.

0: from the Record Room on Fire. It's the Strokes. And now that you're in a Strokes vibe kind of mind, how about a chance to win some concert tickets? The Strokes are headed out on their Reality Awaits North American tour with Cage the Elephant and Thundercat. That tour is stopping in Milwaukee next week, Friday, July 17th. Where? At the big American Family Insurance Amphitheater down on the lakefront. And this is your chance to win some tickets. Text me now for your chance to win by putting Strokes in the subject line. If you haven't won anything from us in the past 2 months, this could be your moment. Text it on over to 414-892-8899. That's 414-892-8899. 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Speaking of farmers market, Lucy Dacus has a new song called Planting Tomatoes. Coming at you right after this message.
1: So everyone knows that some of the best stuff is in the middle. Middle of the sandwich, middle of the sandwich cookie, the juicy parts of a conversation. 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
0: tomatoes. Coming at you right after this message.
1: 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Middle of the sandwich, middle of the sandwich cookie, the juicy parts of a conversation. 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Lots of

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1: I'm Erin Wolf, host of What's All This? Adventures in New Music. Every Monday at 10 p.m., I share one full hour of new songs on 88.9. Here's a highlight from one of the most recent episodes. The Shimmeringly Abstract Fantasy announces Julia Holter's forthcoming release, Materia. Holter shared of the self-described sanguine lead single that the song was somehow the most laborious undertaking of the entire record. It took over a year and went through various transformations, and I love that contradiction. It's dancey, and it feels to me like a kind of conjuring. Holter shared that the seven songs of Materia are a companion album to her 2024 release, Something in the Room She Moves. Its songs were written and recorded around the time of that album, as well as with her band in between tours. Materia arrives to Domino on August 21st.

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0: Kim Gordon with Not Today from her new record, Play Me. If you got a chance to see Kim Gordon at Summerfest, I would love to know what you thought. I saw a couple different things that night, Kim Gordon being one of them, and walking over to that stage, I was just kind of like entranced by everything that was going on. But you can let me know. Send me a text, 414-892-8899. 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
1: 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I'm Carol Ann, host of The Afternoon Drive. 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

0: Creek are a queer Milwaukee-based folk fivesome, and that song is called Eating Point from their self-titled album Be Creek. Wishy before that with Lovesick from their latest Nature's Pill. 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More information at dcmm.org. Coming up after this message, the latest from Weird Nightmare, who just did a Studio Milwaukee session with us at the end of May. 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

Margot Price and Sharon Van Etten together with that track called Radio. Before we get to my favorite new Disclosure song, this is from the Milwaukee Music Archives. It's called Secrets from Gold.

It's the latest from Disclosure, brother duo out of England. The Sun Comes Up Tremendous, the name of that song. It's the first Disclosure song to feature lead vocals from Howard Lawrence since 2023. And if you haven't watched the music video yet, it was filmed near the coast of LA and finds Guy and Howard performing face to face in an open air structure overlooking the ocean at dusk. It is stunning. Treat yourself and watch that video when you get a chance. I'm Dory. Mornings get support from Milwaukee Art Museum, Ellen Becker Investment Group, and Bartolotta Restaurants. The weather today, let's see if the forecast has changed again from last hour. Last hour, 75 degrees. Now it's 76 with a high of 81 today. That's happening at noon. We'll get a little bit of sunshine mixed in with the clouds after noon, but then temperatures dropping almost instantly by 5 o'clock back down into the mid-70s and looks like upper 60s in the overnight hours. 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
1: King Gizzard and the Lizard Wizard have announced Alien Metal, the band's 28th studio album, which explores electronic dance music influences, including techno, house, hardcore, and jungle. Due out later this summer, the 8-track album was created using the modular synthesizer setup the band introduced during its rave-inspired live shows. Frontman Stu McKenzie said the project was one of the band's most challenging records to complete. While I don't have anything from that record to play for you quite yet, let's listen to King Giz and the Liz Wiz Bone.

0: King Gizzard and the Lizard Wizard with Bone. Kind of excited about their electronic music album that's coming out. Honestly, any band that kind of dips their toes into dance music, whether it's techno, house, or jungle, I think is very, very fun. And I just watched the music video for Level 5, one of the songs that will be on that new record, Alien Metal. And it sounds cool and it looks weird, but I would expect nothing less from a band like King Gizzard and the Lizard Wizard. I'm Dori Zori. 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
1: Sometimes there's a beginning of a beard that shows up late in the afternoon on the face of someone who has not shaved since morning. And sometimes there's an original song and its cover played back to
0: and more. 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
1: Sometimes there's a beginning of a beard that shows up late in the afternoon on the face of someone who has not shaved since morning. And sometimes there's an original song and its cover played back to back.

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1: It's a love song. I'm talking about Fossils from Tao, formerly of Tao and the Get Down, Stay Down. I mean, the song starts with the lyrics, full embrace, kiss that face. Don't just handshake the body who loves you. Also, I watched the music video last night, and that was super fun, too. Her voice and what she's doing in the song is so different, maybe in part because it was co-produced with Meryl Garbus and Nate Brenner of Tune Yards. So let's check it out together. This is Fossils, the latest from Tao.

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2: John Gerda, thank you so much for joining us.
3: Glad to be here, Joy.
2: One of the annual celebrations of 414 Day is a special deal on the posters for Milwaukee's neighborhoods. And it's my understanding that you are part of how these posters came to be. Is that right?
3: Absolutely. Yeah, it's a great project. This goes back to the late 70s. And it was, I think the name was Discover Milwaukee. It became Spirit of Milwaukee for a time. But it was part of the Department of City Development under Henry Meyer and Bill Drew and the office of Craig Coonan. His idea was to highlight neighborhoods as kind of building blocks of the city. And then work with a DCD artist named Jan Katowicz, who's the most widely seen artist you never heard of, or whose name you don't know, who would do these wonderful drawings of essentially architectural features, each of the neighborhoods. So Jan would do the front, I would do the back. We worked together on kind of what would be highlighted, you know, bungalow in Sherman Park, water tower on the east side. The result was a series of posters. I think we had 27 early on. And when they got published, they really took off. You know, you'd see them in doctors' offices and broadcast TVs and interview rooms. You'd see them in the background on TV.
2: They're beautiful designs. You'll even see them in neighborhoods on like flags,
3: right,
2: essentially.
3: Right.
2: How did you decide on the initial neighborhoods? What was it about each of them that, I don't know, gave that kind of community feel? How did you gauge that?
3: Oh, boy, a lot of things, and it's not a science, and I think part of it was there are gimmies, you know, like a Walker's Point, North Point, the Water Tower neighborhood, and then there are ones that are not so much, but then you have the ones that in many cases began with kind of social programs of some sort, Harambe Ombudsman Project, North Division, you know, North Division Project, so they had kind of taken a slice and kind of in some ways institutionalized a character. So it made that official. So those are easy as well. And others, you know, it's again, like stars. They don't all shine equally brightly. But I did a lot of biking. I probably biked or drove down virtually every street in the city for that project. So I got to know the city about as well, probably better than a cab driver. It was a lot of fun. It was a hurry-up project. I didn't have long to do each of those neighbors, 3-4 weeks. So it was research, writing, and then on to the next one.
2: It's something that in some ways feels small, but also so large and unifying.
3: Mm-hmm.
2: Was that the goal of making these?
3: Oh, sure. Absolutely. I think the goal for DCD and for me was to kind of raise up these grassroots communities and say that these are the building blocks of Milwaukee. You know, this is who we are. And giving very consciously equal weight, equal time, equal words, equal pictures to the Lake Park neighborhood and to the Near North Side and Near South Side. The old socialist ideal, kind of we're all in this together. And I think giving equal treatment and highlighting them all kind of in the same graphic scale, I think makes that statement pretty powerfully.
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0: This is Lorelei with Billy Came Back from the new record, Singer in My Band. I'm Dory. 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

0: That is Shake the Ground from Kid Millions and the Sounds of Time. Go back to 2013 with that jam. Oh, so good. I love you, John. We miss you. And that one goes out to everybody who is missing John this week. Effers before that with L-U-C-K-Y. Just about wrapping up our time together. I've got the latest from Joby Riccio, who was just here last week, our Studio Milwaukee session. What is time? 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I'll be back tomorrow for Flashback Friday, the Listener Request Show. 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Have a great day.
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Twin Sister Magic from Allison and Katie Crutchfield's project called Snowcaps. That's Coast. It's new music on 88.9. Also, Cage the Elephant, Ain't No Rest for the Wicked. Cage the Elephant drops by Milwaukee's American Family Insurance Amphitheater next week with The Strokes and Thundercat. Should be a fun one. I'm Aaron Wolf, your host of The Midday Show. You're on 88.9. 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It's just after 10 o'clock, just after the morning show with Dory Zori. Thanks for joining me here. I'll be here till 2 o'clock playing lots of good tunes for you. And I've got a ticket giveaway coming up very, very soon. You'll want to stick around for if you're a fan of the band Howdy. They're coming to Vivarium this fall, and I've got a song from their new forthcoming album called Big World to share with you right now. This is Blast, new music from Howdy on 88.9.

0: Navel-gazing music, but make it for summer. That is Widow's Peaks, If You Change, from the new album Roses, also Caribou, and a song called Blast from the band Howdy's Big World, coming out real soon. Stick around, I'll have a chance for someone out there listening to go see Howdy when they come to Vivarium in November in Milwaukee. 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When it comes time for Dad to pass on his coveted green and gold tickets, his daughters employ every trick in the book to inherit them. Tickets and more info available at racinetheater.org. And now is the time, if you are into the band Howdy, like that song Blast from the forthcoming record called Big World, here's your chance to possibly go see them when they come to Milwaukee on Friday, November 13th. They play Vivarium. This ticket giveaway is open to anyone who has not won anything from us in the past 60 days to give everyone a fair chance. I want you to simply text the name of the band, Howdy. You spell it H-O-V-V-D-Y. So 414-892-8899. Once again, text the name of the band, Howdy. You spell it H-O-V-V-D-Y to 414-892-8899 for your chance to see Howdy at Vivarium on November 13th. Good luck, everybody. Music from Gorillaz and Death Cab for Cutie coming to Milwaukee this weekend, coming up right after this.
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1: Hey, this is Paula. 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
2: This goes back to my roots a little bit. So being 100% Boricua, we have always been told when we're leaving or saying hi to somebody or anything like that of a older generation, you always start with bendición. And just being that respectful nature of things, while also just staying true to my roots. So this song means a little bit more than just the song, for sure.
3: Absolutely. I always got to say bendición when you see, a family member. When I go to the island, or even when I was growing up in New York, my cousins, my abuelos, they always say bendición, bendición. And then always, if you didn't say bendición, they would get you.
2: Absolutely.
3: You got to say bendición, you know what I mean? So let's get into it. Bendición from Bad Bunny, La Alternativa.
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It's Suzy Sue's take on the classic Beatles song called Dear Prudence. This is 88.9's Midday Show, and it is Thursday. I hope you're doing well wherever you're listening from. I'm Aaron Wolf, and I'm going to share next some music from Australian artist Julia Jacklin. And she's got her new album called The Gem coming out. It was named after a pub and live music venue in Melbourne, where she moved from Sydney in 2017. I guess she and her band recorded the album in a hotel room turned studio space located right above the bar. She's going on tour across North America, but is not stopping in Milwaukee. She's going to be in Chicago in November. If you want to make the trip, she'll be at the Riviera Theater on November 14th. Here is the lead track from the album The Gem from Julia Jacklin. It's Get Away From Me, I Think I'll Love You Soon. New music on 88.9.

0: A true gem of a songwriter, it is Julia Jacklin. New music, Get Away From Me, I Think I'll Love You Soon, is the lead track from her album called The Gem. 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
2: This weekend, families can step back millions of years at the Milwaukee Public Museum's greatest hits, Dino Days of Summer, opening this weekend. 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

famous band from Milwaukee's Lady Bird. They've got a show at Cactus Club tomorrow night with Tall Tall Trees and T.S. Foss. I'm Aaron Wolf. You're tuned into the Midday Show. 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Featuring artist Jacques Lahav, the exhibit includes portrait works that examine Jewish diversity and how fame shapes identity. Subjects include Golda Meir, Frida Kahlo, Bob Dylan, Gene Wilder, and more. More info at JewishMuseumMilwaukee.org. Panda Bear and Sonic Boom teaming up again for a collab album that comes out tomorrow on Domino. It's called A Question of When, and it will be one of the features for the new segment, new episode of On Vinyl that I host with Tanner from Lilliput Records. So tune in at 1 tomorrow to hear all about the new album from Panda Bear and Sonic Boom and the vinyl that you can find. I've got the lead track from it coming up right after this message. Hey, this is music director Aaron Wolf, your host for 88.9's weekly show, What's All This? 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

It's Pawpaw Rod with Give It To Me Straight, and he had not one but two sets at Summerfest. It feels like Summerfest was equally forever ago and not that long ago at the same time. But whatever the case, his sets look super, super fun. I'm Erin Wolf, your host of The Midday Show. You also got music from the championship. That Was My Heart Goes Out To You. Going back to High Feather, championship fans, the Milwaukee band is reuniting for some shows. And they've got one coming up in Milwaukee at X-Ray Arcade on August 15th. If you want to mark your calendars, they play with Lessons, who are members of Decibel and Dramatic Lovers, so something to think about. And also, I guess the championship will be in Door County this weekend. If you're heading up that way, they're going to be playing Sister Babel with Hello Face. Sounds like fun. You're tuned into the Midday Show on 88.9, getting support from Freightert and the Medical College of Wisconsin Health Network and Sewer Ninjas No Dig Sewer Repair. And we're going to jump into some soul from the Monophonics right now to get this 11 o'clock hour warmed up. It's Lying Eyes from Sound of Sinning, music from Monophonics.

0: That's music from Baby Boy. That's his debut single called Come On Baby. He is a graduate of Grace Weber's Music Lab. So cool. Can't wait to hear it more. There is a full length coming out called Don't Give Up On Love. And speaking of Grace Weber's Music Lab, I hope you got to catch some of the students at their Summerfest pop up. They played the AmFam House. And if you want to see a little recap video that Be Free posted and Grace Weber Music Lab posted, you can find it on our socials at Radio Milwaukee is where you can follow us. 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The celebration will take place on Sunday, August 16th at Davidson Park, featuring live music, youth performances, art competitions, vendors, workshops, and family programming. 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All right, the next artist I'm going to play also is an artist you can find. We posted about at Radio Milwaukee and also at hyphen.mke for a ladies first interview with Element Everest Blanks of Hyphen, Kelsey Liu. Element interviewed Kelsey Liu for her series called Ladies First, and the interview is up, so go find it. So Help Me God is a new album from Kelsey Liu. We're going to hear Cutting Off the Head of a Ghost from that record right after this.
1: How much of your day is spent in the car, waiting to get from point A to point B? Here at 88.9, it's not about the destination. It's the drive. I'm Carol Ann, host of the Afternoon Drive. 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Because it's not about what's waiting on the other side. It's about the journey. The Afternoon Drive is sponsored by Be Spectacled, JVR Hospitality, and WeatherTight Corporation. 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

0: stories that stick with you. This is Uniquely Milwaukee. During the HIV/AIDS epidemic, Wisconsin, and especially Milwaukee, emerged as the paradigm for response and ongoing advocacy.
1: 40 years, it's an amazing amount of transformation that happened.
0: Vivant Health helped create an integrated model of care that's now in six other states and touted nationwide. Brandon Hill is Vivant's president and CEO.
1: When you bring together social resources and address structural factors, we're able to actually really bend the curve in the epidemic and allow folks living with HIV to live really healthy lives.
0: Wisconsin reported its first case of AIDS in 1982. Nearly a decade later, the state had more than 1,000 cases and almost 600 HIV diagnoses. But thanks to antiretroviral treatment in the mid-90s, new AIDS cases in the state dropped significantly.
2: When the AIDS epidemic began, it was a very difficult time. It was a brutal disease that for which there was no treatment, and therefore an AIDS diagnosis was essentially a death sentence.
0: Doug Nelson is the former president and CEO of the AIDS Resource Center of Wisconsin, ARCW, before it became Vivant Health.
2: The fear and the misunderstanding back in those early days resulted in a lot of discrimination against people with AIDS and HIV.
0: In Milwaukee, organizations like the Brady East STD Clinic, the ARCW, healthcare workers, volunteers, and others fought back against discrimination and the spread of infection. And over the years, the ARCW forged new paths, opening a dental clinic and connecting people to food, housing, and litigation services, and launching its first medical clinic for those in need.
1: For us, we definitely found in ARCW's history that community-based care allowed folks to be hyper-attentive to the needs of the population.
2: Milwaukee was outstanding, it was progressive, and it was aggressive in supporting the fight against AIDS from the very beginning. City government, county government funded our prevention programs. The county actually funded the Clean Needle Exchange Program, which is controversial, but very important.
0: Hill says 80% of people currently living with HIV in the state receive some service from Vivant Health, and 95% of their patients are virally suppressed, meaning the virus levels are low enough and not transmittable to others. But still, prevention remains a key effort.
1: I mean, one of the realities of the HIV epidemic is that once things became under control, they move to the background. And so folks in the age group under 30 were not directly connected with the actual crisis that was happening before they were born.
0: From 2015 to 2024, the Wisconsin Department of Health Services reported an average of 200 to 300 new HIV cases each year. In this time frame, young men between 13 to 29 years old had the highest infection rate.
1: This is where those prevention efforts become so crucial, because we have no way of communicating this information if it's not in school, which it's moved out of school, if it's not discussed between family members. So a lot of our efforts are trying to reach and connect. And that's really what we were doing at Pride, reach and connect the group who, yes, we want to celebrate, but we don't want to lose any footing.
0: And that means continuing to treat the whole patient as Vivant Health looks ahead to long-term care.
1: The treatment not only has allowed the prevention of transmission, it's also given people a much longer life. And even this year, we know that we'll have a patient that will turn 90 years old that's in our care.
0: To learn more about Vivant Health and to hear more Uniquely Milwaukee episodes, head to radiomilwaukee.org/ourstories or listen wherever you get your podcasts. 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

0: Remember Sports, the East Coast band, dropped their new album, The Refrigerator, recently. That song's called Bug. Speaking of, I keep having to catch and release these huge spiders in my house recently. I don't know if you've had the same. Oh, you gotta love summer. I'm Erin Wolf, your host of The Midday Show. Stick around. I've got the latest from Caroline Rose, who we are welcoming into our space for a studio session super soon before she plays a pop-up show in Milwaukee. 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In 2026, WeatherTight marks 40 years as a local employee-owned home remodeler serving Wisconsin. 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More info at weathertightcorp.com. 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I've got Yip Yip Yow from Caroline Rose coming your way, and keep it tuned for her session coming up with us in a very short amount of time. 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I'm your host, Erin Wolf.
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0: Dropping it just in time for the holiday weekend. It is Lokakani's Living in the USA. We heard Can't Be Wrong. I'm Erin Wolf. You're tuned into the Midday Show on 88.9. Thanks for hanging out and letting me soundtrack your Thursday. 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So Slow Pulp just recently dropped another single, another breadcrumb from their forthcoming album, Melody. The album's due out on September 18th. We've been playing Better Man, which you're going to hear in a moment. But if you're a big fan, definitely check out the new single. It's called Not For Nothing. It is in the ballad zone for sure. I have a feeling this is going to be a little bit of a heartbreaker of an album. Stick tight. I've got that song from Slow Pulp coming up, as well as music in the noon hour from Runo Plum and Sam Fender.
1: What started out as a fun way to kick off the weekend has now become a morning show staple. 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

New music on 88.9 from Sam Fender. People watching the new album, that's Rein Me In featuring Olivia Dean, also Runo Plum, who we had in for a studio session earlier in the year, Lemon Garlands from Patching. It's just after noon, and you're tuned into the Midday Show on 88.9, getting support from Freightert and the Medical College of Wisconsin Health Network and Sewer Ninjas, No Dig Sewer Repair. I'm Erin Wolf. Let's get into the thick of summer. It is post-summer fest. It is Bastille Days week and weekend. What better to play than the Sunday's classic Summertime?

0: You've got those 80s-like guitars and those 50s-like vocals from Wes Levins, who sounds like a modern-day Roy Orbison sometimes. That's the latest from Bridget Calls Me Baby. I Can Take the Sun Out of the Sky is the name of that one. And stick around, I've got music on the Midday Show coming up from Father John Misty. We'll also get to Jamie Liddell. And the latest from Arlo Parks, support for 88.9, is coming in from your membership in River Edge Nature Center, located about 30 minutes north of Milwaukee. 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Music on the way from Father John Misty, fresh off a Summerfest performance. We're going to hear the payoff next.
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1: Hey, I'm Carol Ann. I host DJ Takeovers bi-weekly on Wednesdays from 4 to 5 p.m. I sit down with an artist or creative from Milwaukee and beyond to find out what music inspires them. Here's a clip from one of our episodes. We're going to hear live at the Bunker, Cattails by Big Thief for a DJ Takeover with Bee Creek. I'm curious, could someone tell me how this band came to be?
2: I was working as bartending at Cafe Corazon in River West. Gigi's dad would come in. Basically, one day he brought his daughter in, Gigi, and I was just like doing the dishes, and like we were excited to meet, and she was like, yeah, I'm going to Ireland with my girlfriend to see Adrian Lenker. And then I was like, snapped my neck around, and I was like, what are you doing? And then she was like, yeah, I actually bought two tickets to each show, one in Galway and one in Kilkenny. Like, if you and your girlfriend want to go, I'd give you the other tickets.
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0: From her new dance-driven, cathartic album, Ambiguous Desire, it's Arlo Parks with Two Sided. And I got to see her this past spring on the East Coast. Such an amazing set. She'll be in Chicago playing Thalia Hall on September 29th. Support for 88.9 is coming in from your membership in Jewish Museum Milwaukee, presenting 48 Jews, Layers of Identity, now through September 6th. Featuring artist Jacques Lahav, the exhibit includes portrait works that examine Jewish diversity and how fame shapes identity. Subjects include Golda Meir, Frida Kahlo, Bob Dylan, Gene Wilder, and more. More info at jewishmuseummilwaukee.org. 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On the way, I've got new music from Michigander, and we'll also get into a little positivity with Devo.
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1: 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But wait, there's more. Once the curated mix of fresh new tunes end, the festivities are just getting started. Stick around for an uninterrupted dance party featuring mixes from the world's top DJs alongside incredible talent from our very own music scene. It's the ultimate soundtrack to your Saturday night. Catch all

Yeah, I know you're watching my page, my stage, but you're trying to stay low. 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

Channeling the spirit of Curtis Mayfield, it's the modern day soulsters, the sacred souls with any old fool. Also, Tunde Adebimbe from TV on the Radio from his solo record, The Black Bolts, we heard Magnetic. It's just after 1 o'clock. This is the final hour of your Thursday midday show here on 88.9. Aaron Wolf, happy to be here with you. 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And today is the kickoff of one of Milwaukee's favorite festivals, Bastille Days, in Cathedral Square Park here in Milwaukee. And of course, Storm the Bastille is going down. And I thought I'd play a little modern day Parisian based music just to get you all pumped up. This is a song from La Femme called Chao Paris.

0: Won't You Come Out Tonight from Jesse Wells. The singer-songwriter just released his new album called Masks Off. 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I am Erin Wolf here with you for your Thursday. We'll get into the latest from Vince Staples. Crybaby is being called his rock and roll album. We're going to hear The Running Man. We'll also get into music from Lord and something brand new from Mitski too.
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passing down the lesson learned from stepping on the cement. 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
1: Stories that stick with you. This is Uniquely Milwaukee. Do you remember the games you used to play as a kid? Well, no matter how old you are, there's a certain nostalgia that comes when those memories appear. But what if time didn't matter? And even as you got older, play never stopped.
2: This is like recess for grown-ups. That's what it is. And it's such a great feeling. I look forward to it every single week.
1: Tanya Phillips is part of a sisterhood. She's a newer member of the 40 Plus Double Dutch Club, where women 40 and older come together weekly to jump rope and connect. Tanya is 55.
2: But these ladies, they are so encouraging. They are really supportive. They show you how to jump if you don't know how to jump. If you want to jump, you don't have to jump. They really encourage you just to get moving. And it's more than just jump rope. I mean, you can do hula hoop. You can do hopscotch. You can do these hand claps.
1: The Milwaukee chapter started in May 2024. Its captain, Angela Scott, was inspired by the first club in Chicago and its founder, Pamela Robinson. Pamela had no idea that asking her friend to jump 10 years ago would turn into a national movement. And that's how Angela, who's 54, found them. She was on Facebook while battling breast cancer, and after finishing treatment, she drove to Chicago.
3: The voice inside my spirit guide said, go play. And I walked into a gym of women that I felt like I knew them my whole entire life.
1: National movement. And that's how Angela, who's 54, found them. She was on Facebook while battling breast cancer, and after finishing treatment, she drove to Chicago.
3: The voice inside my spirit guide said, go play. And I walked into a gym of women that I felt like I knew them my whole entire life.
1: For those who don't know, Double Dutch is an exciting twist on

0: for the right time to get in. Angela says she started jumping when she was 8 years old, trying to emulate her aunts and the girls she'd see on TV.
1: We envisioned being on the McDonald's commercial. We tried the tricks that they jumping over each other head into the rope and things like that. So it's something that, you know, I think was lost, but now it's found again. And a whole new generation is going to experience it.
2: When we're at events, I'm going to say like the Juneteenth parade, you should have seen the little girls that wanted to get in those ropes and jump and got in there and jumped. And we can teach anybody to jump.
0: Shirley Tomlinson was the first member of the Milwaukee Sub Club. And at 75, she's the oldest. She's also Angela's mom, the club photographer, and everyone calls her Mama Shirley.
2: We want women to be proud. To be proud of their age and not be ashamed. Why should you be ashamed? These are some beautiful senior citizens, because let's face it, they're senior citizens. People would not believe these women are the ages they are jumping like they're jumping.
0: Pat Riley is turning 66 this year, and when she jumps, she's in her own world.
3: We always got something in our life that's gonna keep us busy, and you find out that you don't have a lot of time for yourself.
0: And that makes this day a day for fun, exercise, and no stress. And so for Pat and all the women in the 40-plus Double Dutch Club, age is just a number, and sisterhood has no limits.
4: What have you found that's different from anything else that you've done? What have you found here?
3: I found a lot of things. Found out that I can still have fun, that you are as old as you feel. And sometimes I feel like I'm 22, 23 when I'm in them ropes.
0: To learn more about the 40-plus Double Dutch Club and hear more Uniquely Milwaukee episodes, visit our website, radiomilwaukee.org/ourstories, or listen wherever you get your podcasts. 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
1: That is Milwaukee's Field Report with Peoria from Break Light Red Tide. And I think as a Milwaukee musician, it must be super fun to get out of town, hit the road in the summer. And Chris Porterfield from Field Report is doing just that. Tomorrow he'll be at Raccoon Motel's 5th birthday party playing with David Ramirez. That is in Davenport, Iowa. If you are in the region, you can find Chris there. I'm Erin Wolf, your host of the Midday Show. Now it's time for the newest from Beck. This is Ride Lonesome on 88.9.

0: Beck's new song is kind of perfect for those early mornings watching the sunrise over Lake Michigan. 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All right, Allison Mahal, we just dropped her song called The Knife into your musical ears just a couple weeks back with a Milwaukee music premiere, and you can catch Allison Mahal next here in Milwaukee playing Chill on the Hill in Humble Park in Bayview. I've got that coming up, as well as music from Fiona Apple. Stay tuned.
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2: Alabama Shakes have announced I Must Be Dreaming, their first studio album in 11 years, being released on August 28th via Island Records. The album includes the previously released songs American Dream and Another Life, with a new single, I Feel Hope Coming. The trio reunited in late 2024 before recording the follow-up to 2015, Sound and Color, and their tour makes a Madison stop at Bree Stevens Field on August 30th. King Gizzard and the Lizard Wizard have announced Alien Metal, the band's 28th studio album, which explores electronic dance music influences including techno, house, hardcore, and jungle. Due out later this summer, the 8-track album was created using the modular synthesizer setup the band introduced during its rave-inspired live shows. Frontman Stu McKenzie said the project was one of the band's most challenging records to complete. I'm Dori Zori with your music news.

0: fast as you can from Fiona Apple, recently in the news for soundtracking an upcoming miniseries featuring Anya Taylor-Joy of the Queen's Gambit fame. I'm intrigued. I'm Erin Wolf, your host of the Midday Show. Stick with me. I've got the latest from Allison Russell coming up. 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And Allison Russell was in our feed recently at Radio Milwaukee and at hyphen.mke. Element Everest Blanks featured Allison in a recent interview for Ladies First, her series. And Element's been really busy putting together some amazing interviews, so Allison's one of them. I'm going to play her new single called Cold April from the album In the Hour of Chaos. New music coming up next.
1: 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All sorts of wonderment. You'll discover Milwaukee artists that we play every hour. And, of course, there's classic rock at 8 o'clock. We will take a look back at some great artists and albums that have made musical history great.
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0: April. I heard my mother sing it way back when I was a child.
1: In the Hour of Chaos from Allison, Russell officially arrives tomorrow to Concord. That was Cold April, new music on 88.9. I'm Aaron Wolf, winding down the midday show. I've had so much fun playing music for you, but now it's Carol Ann's turn, and she's got a ticket giveaway coming up very soon, so you'll want to stick around if you're a fan of Indigo Girls. And thank you for tuning in. And today, I'm going to leave you with Valerie from Amy Winehouse. I'll see you back here tomorrow.
0: Well, some

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brand new release from Rostam. We hear a little bit of Claro's voice featured on that track as well. It's called Hardy. This is The Afternoon Drive on 88.9. Welcome. 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Now, if you're a fan of the Indigo Girls, you're in the right place. They are playing a show coming up with Linda Perry at Pabst Theater October 19th, and I will be giving away some tickets to that show at about 2:20. I'm going to start right now with Talking Heads. This is Houses in Motion.

Closer to Fine from Indigo Girls. They have announced a show coming up at Pabst Theater playing with Linda Perry. The show is on Monday, October 19th. If you don't have tickets yet, I'm giving some away in just a second. 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When it comes time for Dad to pass on his coveted green and gold tickets, his daughters employ every trick in the book to inherit them. 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To get those tickets for Indigo Girls, again, the show is Pabst Theater, Monday, October 19th. Go ahead and text Indigo Girls to 414-892-8899. Sometimes there's a beginning of a beard that shows up late in the afternoon on the face of someone who has not shaved since morning. And sometimes there's an original song and its cover played back to back. Now that's the 5 o'clock shadow I'm referring to. I'm Carol Ann, and every weekday at 5 p.m. I bring you something you can rely on. A song that's so good, you have to hear it twice. The second time will always be a new rendition from a different artist. The 5 o'clock shadow receives support from Outpost Co-op Grocery Store and Maxi's.

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1: Hey, this is Paula. On Wednesdays, I sit down with my co-host Kenny Perez as we explore new and nostalgic tracks from Latino America and the diaspora. Here is a clip from our recent episode. You're a stan of Rosalía.
2: Oh, yeah.
1: And you brought La Fama that she did alongside The Weeknd. Close us out. Why did you pick the song?
2: 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And just being able to blend that teenage Izzy to now the always that love of Latin music with Rosalía. Just really excited about like hearing this anytime it comes on.
1: Wonderful.
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0: It's no coincidence that song is titled Move. That features Lucky Day. It's new music from Tank and the Bangas. I've got the new one from Phoebe Bridgers coming up next, Lost Boys, and we're going to hear some Milwaukee music from Ice Island. 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
2: Alabama Shakes have announced I Must Be Dreaming, their first studio album in 11 years, being released on August 28th via Island Records. The album includes the previously released songs American Dream and Another Life, with a new single, I Feel Hope Coming. The trio reunited in late 2024 before recording the follow-up to 2015, Sound and Color, and their tour makes a Madison stop at Bree Stevens Field on August 30th. King Gizzard and the Lizard Wizard have announced Alien Metal, the band's 28th studio album, which explores electronic dance music influences including techno, house, hardcore, and jungle. Due out later this summer, the 8-track album was created using the modular synthesizer setup the band introduced during its rave-inspired live shows. Frontman Stu McKenzie said the project was one of the band's most challenging records to complete. I'm Dori Zori with your music news.

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1: Ice Island, that is a Milwaukee project. Just heard US Nation. And before that, Phoebe Bridgers, who's about to embark on a sold-out tour. We heard her new song, Lost Boys. 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Two new songs coming up. The first is from Jelly Haha, Clouds Will Carry Me to Sleep. So we're going to start with a bit of a quirkier pick. And then we're going to move into some rock music from Weezer that features Wednesday, We Might As Well Be Strangers.
2: 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All sorts of wonderment. You'll discover Milwaukee artists that we play every hour. And, of course, there's classic rock at 8 o'clock. We will take a look back at some great artists and albums that have made musical history great.
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Devin Gilfillian is actually playing a show July 21st in Appleton, Wisconsin at Appleton Beer Works. And the following day, Wednesday, July 22nd, Devin Gilfillian will be right here at Radio Milwaukee doing a Studio Milwaukee session. 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My name is Carol Ann. 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

0: Stories that stick with you. This is Uniquely Milwaukee. Libraries are sacred public spaces that are typically quiet. But twice a month at Milwaukee's Washington Park Library, you'll hear the hum of a sewing machine and conversations about seams.
1: Yeah, they've got, the seams are pulling out, and I am not very savvy on putting stuff together.
2: Is this stitched to the outside here?
1: However you want to do it, it'll work for me, because whatever you do is going to be better than me having it rip off. So I trust whatever you think is good.
2: Then I will do that.
0: This is the library's clothes repair clinic, a space where anyone can come and get simple clothing fixes done for free. Today, Samantha Wilson brought pants and a bag.
1: I don't know how to hand sew anymore. It's a lost art, at least for me. I knew that it's relatively simple for somebody, so I'm delighted to have this as an option.
0: And the idea behind the clinic? Washington Park resident Carol Lee Hopkins. She's been retired for 5 years now and has sewn for more than 50.
2: I make a lot of things for myself and my family, but I'd like to help other people. I like helping people, and I think it's really important right now with this kind of crazy, difficult world that we're living in, where there's a lot of meanness. I can do something kind.
0: Since January, Carol's volunteered her time, doing small things like patching holes, stitching, and the occasional zipper. To some, she's an introduction into a shrinking world, and to others, she brings memories and sparks of creativity.
2: So a man saw my sewing machine, he heard it going, and he came up to me, and it reminded him of his mother sewing at home. And he wanted to know what I was doing, so I said, yeah, I'm here to mend things, like if you have buttons that need to be sewn on or something that's torn. Oh, he said, I have two buttons that need to be sewn onto this coat. So I started, that was my first job.
1: So this is a dress for a wedding I'm in on Saturday.
2: Oh, okay.
1: And I know, it fits all right, it's fine. I just really don't like this, the amount of push-up in this pad.
0: That's Carrie Schuessler. She tells Carol she didn't want to ruin the dress by removing the pads herself. She's got some sewing experience, but often has questions.
1: My mom can hem, and she definitely put us in sewing classes when we were in like third, fourth grade. I think my sisters and I made quilts. So I was debating if there's a way to take it out.
2: Let's see. Okay, this is a lot.
0: Often has questions.
1: My mom can hem, and she definitely put us in sewing classes when we were in like third, fourth grade. I think my sisters and I made quilts. So I was debating if there's a way to take it out.
2: Let's see. Okay, this is lined.
0: Believe it or not,

0: sew and knit online. And for Carrie, when she does try to sew, it's a good feeling.
1: I actually found that while I was attempting to hem another dress, like it's very overwhelming at first, but there was something satisfying about trying to do it by myself.
2: I could undo that stitch.
3: Oh.
2: And take it out. Probably not going to look real great on the inside when I'm through.
1: As long as it's fine on the outside, it's all right with me.
2: But yeah, I'll just get out my seam ripper and just take out a few inches, just enough, because I can probably fold that.
1: Exactly, yeah.
0: Eventually, Carol is able to remove the pads, and the dress is ready for the wedding.
1: Thank you so much. I was dreading an entire day being uncomfortable in this dress. So hopefully
2: help you. Can I take a picture of you just holding up your dress?
1: Yeah.
2: Just for me. I like to keep a record of what I'm doing here.
0: For more Uniquely Milwaukee episodes and to learn more about the Clothes Repair Clinic at Milwaukee's Washington Park Library, visit our website, radiomilwaukee.org/ourstories. 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

0: Sylvanesso really expanding their sound with this new song, Hot Slob. They featured drummer TJ Miani, who's also the drummer of Wiseblood, in the song. And they're also going to be touring with a full band. They do have a stop in Milwaukee October 21st at the Riverside Theater. 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
2: This weekend, families can step back millions of years at the Milwaukee Public Museum's greatest hits, Dino Days of Summer, opening this weekend. 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Then meet llamas, alpacas, and rabbits in the courtyard. 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

0: 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I have yet to hear a song that is anywhere near a flop from them. 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

song by Death Cab for Cutie. It is officially Death Cab for Cutie week here in Milwaukee, Wisconsin, as they are playing a show this Saturday, July 11th at Miller High Life Theater. My name is Carol Ann. 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I have a new song coming up from Julia Jacklin from the Mountain Goats, and I'm going to go back in time a little bit. This is Chairlift with Bruises.

0: New music from Julia Jacklin, Get Away From Me. I Think I'll Love You Soon. Before that, the Mountain Goats, Charlie Sheen Reaches Out to the Feds. That's off their forthcoming album, Days. 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
1: So everyone knows that some of the best stuff is in the middle. 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
1: I'm Erin Wolf, host of What's All This? Adventures in New Music. Every Monday at 10 p.m., I share one full hour of new songs on 88.9. Here's a highlight from one of the most recent episodes. New York-based singer-songwriter Tasha's newest album is her follow-up to 2024's All This and So Much More. The new album notably features guest spots from Lorraine and Jamila Woods. We heard Special, which is a quietly arresting track and one of my faves. Of the full album's themes, Tasha found herself asking, what is it that I'm really doing? What is this really for? Reviewing the state of the world, wherein she shared her intent that I want to make a life that's beautiful and full, but part of making a life that I'm proud of is to think about the rest of the world and what I leave behind and who I'm leaving it for. She began to think of future generations as a much-awaited spring. Find Tasha's album, You Are the Spring, out on Bayonet Records now.

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0: It's the season of the avalanches. I've been going back and listening to the full albums of Wildflower and Since I Left You, but this album that I think was put out around 2020 is so good. It's the album We Will Always Love You, The Divine Chord. That song features MGMT and Johnny Marr. 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I've got Milwaukee music coming up from Ethan Keller. We're also going to hear Other People from Beach House and then something from Roxy Music.
1: 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I'm Dori Zori, your weekday morning host here, happily reminding you to start each weekday off with all of this and more just by tuning into 88.9. 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

0: a classic, but it's so beautiful. Let's not underestimate the power of Roxy Music. That's more than this. And before that, Beach House, and their music kind of reminds me of that song, More Than This. So we heard Beach House off the album Bloom, a song called Other People. 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
7: 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I haven't really spent a lot of time with Flock of Seagulls. I'm just going to admit it. However, I have been listening to this song this summer, and it's got a real hold on me. It is something I need to listen to on a bike ride. It's called Space Age Love Song. Flock of Seagulls came out in 1982. You've likely heard it before. I'm going to play a cover. It's like a really nice, slow, synthy, rhythm-forward cover by Silk Cinema, who are a UK music duo. It came out in 2019. So for the 5 o'clock shadow, this is Space Age Love Song, Flock of Seagulls, and a cover from Silk Cinema.

It's a cover of Space Age Love Song from Silk Cinema. Again, a duo from the UK with a really beautiful, very like dream poppy cover of the Flock of Seagulls original. That is the 5 o'clock shadow, sponsored by Outpost Co-op Grocery Store and by Maxi's. I'm going to keep it in the UK right now in sort of a similar vibe. This is Nola Faryanya with In Your Head.

0: That's Milwaukee's fellow kinsmen off their new album Break Room. We heard Slasher. Coming up, music from Helado Tropical, from Fever Ray, PJ Harvey, and a new one from Howdy will be right after this. You're listening to The Afternoon Drive on 88.9, sponsored by Be Spectacled in the Tosa Village, by WeatherTight Corporation, and by JVR Hospitality, home of Dan Dan and Esther Ev.
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0: Harvey, This Is Love on 88.9. We also heard a new one from Fever Ray, The Lake, right before that. Elado Tropical with Tocando, and started off that block of songs with Howdy, Try, Try, Try. 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Yesterday I had a lyric stuck in my head. I was trying to figure out what song it belonged to, and I realized, of course, it's from an MJ Lenderman song. So I will be playing some MJ Lenderman before I go today, something off his album Boat Songs. Also gonna hear a new one from Mike D of Beastie Boys, and right after this, Dispatch.
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There was a decorated general with a heart of gold that likened him to all the stories he told of past battles won and lost and legends of old. A seasoned veteran in his own time, on the battlefield he gained respectful fame, with many medals of bravery and stripes to his name. He grew a beard as soon as he could to cover the scars on his face, and always urged his men on.

Mike D with new music. It's called Switch Up. First new song from Mike D in a long, long time. I believe it's been almost 16 years. So big shouts out to Mike D. My name is Carol Ann. I have just one more song for you before I head out, and I'm going to tell you all about it in just a second. 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It's a level of admiration I have for this artist, but I also feel like he just sort of like understands me at a very deep core level. However, when I met him briefly in person, I wouldn't say our vibes necessarily matched, so I'm not really sure what to make of that. Anyway, I'm talking about MJ Lenderman. This song I'm about to share with you is about Game 5 of the 1997 NBA Finals, in which the Chicago Bulls played Utah Jazz. I'm going to be the first to say I know nothing about basketball, but this game was commonly referred to as the flu game because Michael Jordan dropped 38 points despite suffering from the flu at the time of the game. Some people think that Michael Jordan was sick because he got food poisoning from pizza that was delivered. However, MJ Lenderman kind of summarizes that maybe Michael Jordan was just hungover and that's what was going on. So we're going to hear Hangover Game right now from not Michael Jordan, but Mark Jacob Lenderman on 88.

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super late tonight, picking apples, making pies. Put a little something in our lemonade and take it

music from Broken Social Scene, brand new stuff from them, The Call, here on Milwaukee's Indie Alternative. 88.9 National started out the 6 o'clock hour with Fake Empire. John Adler with you on a Thursday, and I couldn't be happier, one, that it's Thursday, and two, to be here. Evenings on 88.9, brought to you by the Door County Maritime Museum. So much stuff going on in Milwaukee tonight, including the first night of Bastille Days downtown, which brings with it a lot of great local bands that we will hope to get to as the night goes on. Also, tonight specifically, 9 p.m., it's the Storming of the Bastille, the 5K run downtown. So if you are out and about, do realize that some of the streets are blocked off. Not only all of that excitement, but it also happens to be the birthday of Adrian Lenker from the band Big Thief. So in honor of that, some Big Thief music now. They're going to be in Madison on August 14th at the Sylvie. The night before that, they'll be at the Salt Shed in Chicago, whatever is closest to you. Oh, I would check them out. Big Thief is amazing live from their Two Hands album. This is Big Thief and Forgotten Eyes here on 88.9.

0: 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This is Cautious Clay.
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0: We are getting a brand new album from that band. This is Lorelei, the second week of September, called The Singer in My Band. That is Billy Came Back here on Listener Supported 88.9. This is Lorelei will, a week after that new album comes out, be performing at Riot Fest down in Chicago, that 3-day weekend festival. John Adler with you on a Thursday evening. 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In the nearer future, not looking September, but looking into, well, next Friday, Brewers taking on the Miami Marlins for Noche de Cerveceros at AmFam Field. And if you haven't won tickets from us in the last 60 days, I encourage you to text the word Brewers to 414-892-8899. That's text the word Brewers to 414-892-8899 for a pair of tickets to see the Brewers take on the Marlins at AmFam Field for Noche de Cerveceros. Good luck to you.
1: So everyone knows that some of the best stuff is in the middle. 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
1: 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Got the new one from Grammy-nominated rapper, singer out of Philly, Tierra Wax. She dropped a new album on Juneteenth titled Wax Museum. Hard-hitting raps and flows from Tierra Wax on this one called Wax Paper.

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0: set. That's Biba Doobie from her new album called Pylon, which comes out the second week of September. Looking forward to hearing all of it. 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Some Kevin Morby music on the way. Hang tight.
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2: Alabama Shakes have announced I Must Be Dreaming, their first studio album in 11 years, being released on August 28th via Island Records. The album includes the previously released songs American Dream and Another Life, with a new single, I Feel Hope Coming. The trio reunited in late 2024 before recording the follow-up to 2015, Sound and Color, and their tour makes a Madison stop at Bree Stevens Field on August 30th. King Gizzard and the Lizard Wizard have announced Alien Metal, the band's 28th studio album, which explores electronic dance music influences including techno, house, hardcore, and jungle. Due out later this summer, the 8-track album was created using the modular synthesizer setup the band introduced during its rave-inspired live shows. Frontman Stu McKenzie said the project was one of the band's most challenging records to complete. I'm Dori Zori with your music news.

0: The Milwaukee Trio called 1913. It's the title track from the Jaguar here on Listener Supported 88.9. John Adler with you on a Thursday evening again. Happy first day of Bastille Days in downtown Milwaukee, happening now till Sunday. Food, bands, an Eiffel Tower replica. What else could you want? It's the amazing, wonderful time of Bastille Days. And don't forget, Storm Bastille, the 5K run happens tonight at 9 p.m. Support for 889 comes from your membership and Density Studios, providing audio mastering, mixing, and recording in the Walker's Point area of Milwaukee. 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